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Your Big Papa here on WLAY-FM 100.1, Country's Greatest Hits. Hey, I want to let you know, starting on the 26th of September, that's a week from Saturday, man, I'm going to be live and on the air at the Flo-Bama down in downtown Florence for 12 straight weeks. 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Y'all, you don't want to miss it, man. We're going to be having a good time every Saturday for the rest of the college football season, just digging into some great food and some great drinks and enjoying the big games on the big screens there. They got 10 screens, including one big old whopper at 16 feet across on the front. So come on out to Flo-Bama and dig in with us. It's brought to you by WLAY, our buddies at Crouch & Sons Plumbing and Green Valley Nursery, amongst others. So y'all just dig in with us. 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Get ready to spend your day with me out there.

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0: 7-song superset getting underway here. This one brought to you by Big Bad Breakfast in downtown Florence, one of my favorite places. You know, when I'm ready for a Bloody Mary, I just go to Big Bad Breakfast and say, well, it's 9 a.m. somewhere, right? Here we go, kicking it off with Joe Diffie, Pickup Man.

Well, that was the Judds, and here comes the Chicks with Goodbye Earl, keeping our seven-song superset spinning away here. We got three in a row. We got the Chicks. We got Restless Heart. We got Kenny Chesney all coming up, stacked up for you, playing back to back to back here on WLAY 100.1 FM, Country's Greatest Hits with me, your buddy Big Papa.

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1: Keith Anderson, Picking Wildflowers. Sounds like a sweet song, don't it? It's Big Papa Michael Shane Wright here with you on WLAY, kicking some hardcore country in your general direction.

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I still remember the first time I heard this song all those years ago. I was living in Nashville, and I knew at that moment what I still know now. If there's such thing as a country classic, this song is it.

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It's your Big Papa, Michael Shane Wright, cruising with you on this Monday, the 14th of September. Man, I'm telling you, time is flying. 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Be sure and tell the people you love that you love them.

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8: Hey, y'all, we got George Strait coming up here just in a minute, but give me your attention, would you? Tuesday, September 22nd, mark that on your calendar, 5:30 in the p.m. at the Sheffield Public Library. Gary Nichols and Kenzie Coppin are going to be speaking. It's Suicide Prevention Awareness Month, and they're going to be telling personal

stories, and it's just going to be a good time for everybody. Help you get your head on straight, help you be there for people that you love. We've all been touched in one way or another. Gary and Kinsey, it's going to be an inspirational evening, 5:30 to 7, Tuesday, September 22nd, Sheffield Public Library. Gary Nichols and Kinsey Coppin. Y'all, it's going to be time well spent. Right now, we got George Strait with You Know Me Better Than That on WLAY 100.1 FM.

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2: Neil McCoy kicking off the 9 o'clock hour here on WLAY with The Shake. It's Michael Shane Wright, your Big Papa, cruising all the way till midnight with you tonight. Strap in. We ain't done yet.

The Highwayman, it's Michael Shane Wright, your Big Papa, rolling on through this Monday night. You know, my good buddy Bob Ray is a bass player here in town. He played on all these tours with the Highwaymen when they went out. I've seen pictures. It's true. It's a true fact. Bob played on just about everything, and what he didn't play on, I think he toured behind. So we just got all kinds of cool local music people here, and Bob's one of them. Hey, y'all get ready for the 2026 Honky Tonk Throwdown. It's happening September 26th at the Crossroads Arena in Corinth, Mississippi. That ain't far away at all. Y'all, music starts at 7 o'clock. They got Mark Chestnut and Pam Tillis for headliners. Tickets range from about $40 to about $100, depending on what package you get. Just look it up. Easy to find. Honky Tonk Throwdown in Corinth, Mississippi, September 26th. Y'all don't want to miss it.

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Travis Tritt going to help us wrap up this set with his big hit, T-R-O-U-B-L-E. 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
2: 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He loves it when you call him Big Papa. Big Papa. Big
3: Papa. Big Papa. 7-song superset just about to get underway here in the 9 o'clock hour. It's Michael Shane Wright, your Big Papa. Hey, look, I want to let y'all know about something. And I mean, when I say exclusive, I mean exclusive. 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

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The thing sells out every year. It's a great lineup again this year. I happen to know several of the songwriters. Cassius Culpepper will be the headliner. He is stinking amazing. My good buddy Bridget Tatum's coming down from Nashville. Shoals, Muscle Shoals Songwriters Festival 2026, 7th annual. We have the deal on tickets that nobody else has got. $100 for all 3 days. Nobody else has got that. Nobody else is going to have that. This is the exclusive place to get it. Go on to theshoalsnow.com right now, and you can get those tickets, okay? But again, right now, kicking off the 7-song superset, Randy Travis, Hard Rock Bottom of Your Heart.

keeping it kind of chill here. It's Michael Shane Wright, your Big Papa on WLAY with Don Williams. I believe in you. If that's something you need to hear, then hear it from me this afternoon. I do. I believe in you. I do. I think you got it. 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I think we're all going to make it. It's going to be okay. Michael Shane Wright, your Big Papa here on WLAY, your buddy.

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As if Joe DiMassina wouldn't be enough to wrap this up. Oh, no, we got Willie Nelson after that with a little Whiskey River coming your way on WLAY 100.1 FM. It's Michael Shane Wright, your big pop, going all the way till midnight.

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McGraw helping us close it out here, helping us finish this setup, making our way to 10 o'clock. 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

10 o'clock hour, well underway here on WLAY 100.1 FM. It's Michael Shane Wright, your Big Papa, here on Monday, the 14th of September. The time is just ticking on by. Dwight Yoakam here, 1,000 miles from nowhere. I can remember driving up 157 between Cullman and the Shoals about 10 years ago, making my way back here to my hometown for the first time in many years. Who'd have thought 10 years later I'd be sitting here on WLAY? What a joy it is to be with you. Always fun, always good times. Keep listening, keep tuning in, and keep telling us you love us, because we surely love y'all.

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very good friend Spooner Oldham is going to be appearing with his songwriting buddy Dan Penn on November 19th at the Ritz Theater in downtown Sheffield. Now, if y'all know about the Ritz Theater, you know two things about it. One, it is a great place to see a show. Sounds great, looks beautiful in there, well-restored Art Deco theater. But the other thing you know about it is it only holds 350 people, so it's going to be very limited seating, right? Tennessee Valley Art Association's doing the ticketing, so just look up Tennessee Valley Art Association, go to their website, and get your ticket now, okay? You don't want to miss it. It's going to be a great, great show. WLAY will be there in force. I'll be there, of course, and you should be there too. November 19th, Dan Penn, Spooner Oldham, put on by my good buddy Johnny Ballou at Rhythm and Ballou's Tours, ticketed by Tennessee Valley Art Association. Get your tickets now, because when they're gone, they're gone. Here comes Mark Chestnut. I just wanted you to know.

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Oh, we're a little over halfway through this seven-song superset. We've played four. We got three to go. That was Steve Warren, our Small Town Girl. And now we got a little Ricochet with Daddy's Money here on WLAY 100.1 FM, where the country legends come to play.

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3: Got a little Carlene Carter here to kick off this last set of the hour, followed by Jimmy Buffett. Y'all know what Jimmy Buffett's number one rule of traveling is, don't you? 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And I got to tell you, 33 years on the road for me, 200 nights a year for all of those 33 years. And anytime I ever left my pack until morning, boy, did I regret it. So Jimmy was right. 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That's your little piece of advice from Big Papa tonight, me and Jimmy Buffett. 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

Ross kicking off the 11 o'clock hour here on WLAY 100.1 FM. Michael Shane Wright, your big papa here, cruising all the way till midnight with you. Going kind of easy right now, but we'll pick it back up in a minute.

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Alabama, Joe D. Messina and George Strait here to just run us right through three in a row, back to back to back, in the middle of our seven-song superset here on WLAY 100.1 FM, where the country legends come to play.

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Well, I hope you're ready to have your heartstrings yanked on, because Trace Atkins is going to give you the old one, and then Colin Ray's going to give you the two. 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
5: We got Brooks and Dunn, and then we got David Allen Coe, and that's pretty much going to wrap it up for me tonight. It's Michael Shane Wright, your Big Papa. Always a joy to be with you. Glad to get another week kicked off. But we ain't done, man. We got Tuesday, Wednesday, Thursday to be together this week. We got football Friday night. Lots of good things going on in the Shoals, y'all, and it's great to be with you. Say hey when you see me out around town.

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I was thumbing from Montgomery. 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

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He said, "This is where you get off, boy, cause I'm going back to Alabama." 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He said, "You don't have to call me Mister, Mister. The whole

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down to Georgia, he was looking for a soul to steal. 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
4: Breaker 19, this here's a rubber duck. You got a copy on me, Big Ben? Come on. Yeah, 10-4, Big Ben, for sure, for sure. By golly, it's clean, clear to Flagtown. Come on. Yeah, it's a big 10-4 there, Big Ben. Yeah, we definitely got the front door, good buddy. Mercy sakes alive, looks like we've got us a convoy.
5: Was the dark of the moon on the 6th of June in a Kenworth pulling logs. Cab over Pete with a reefer on and a Jimmy hauling hogs. We is heading for Bear on I-10 about a mile out of Shaky Town. I says, Pigpen, this here's a rubber duck and I'm about to put the hammer down.

0: And this here's a duck. And you want to back off them hogs? 10, 4, about 5 miles or so. 10, roger, them hogs is getting intense up here.
1: By the time we got into Tulsa Town, we had 85 trucks in all. But they's a roadblock up on the Cloverleaf, and them bears is wall to wall. Yeah, them Smokies as thick as bugs on a bumper. They even had a bear in the air. I says, calling all trucks, this here is the duck. We about to go.

0: Interstate 44 like a rocket sled on rails. We tore up all of our swindle sheets and left them sitting on the scales. By the time we hit that shy town, them bears was getting smart. They'd brought up some reinforcements from the Illinois National Guard. There's armored cars and tanks and jeeps and rigs of every size. Yeah, them chicken coops was full of bears and choppers filled the skies. Well, we shot the line, we went for broke with 1,000 screaming trucks and 11 long-haired friends of Jesus in a chartreuse microbus.
1: Rubber duck to Sodbuster. Come on here, yeah. 10-4 Sodbuster. Listen, you want to put that microbus in behind that suicide jockey? Yeah, he's hauling dynamite. He needs all the help he can get.
0: Well, we laid a strip for the Jersey Shore and prepared to cross the line. I could see the bridge was lined with bears, but it didn't have a doggone dime. I says, Pigpen, this here's a rubber duck. We just ain't going to pay no toll. So we crashed the gate doing 98. I says, let them truckers

0: 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We're the legendary 100.1 WLAY. We play country's greatest hits. 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
1: Man, I need y'all's help. All right, so the church has a men's fellowship kind of deal, and once a week, that's actually every 2 weeks now. Every 2 weeks, they get together and, you know, like, hang out and get to know each other. It's like a little small like a Bible study.
2: You changing the bed.
3: The background music has now changed just for you. Okay, go ahead. Start all your right, story
1: all
3: again.
1: Right, all right. So next week, they send an email out. Hey guys, we're getting ready. And we're getting ready for our next men's meeting. They have some dubby name, they call it. And but it's going to be at a trampoline park.
3: Jumping for Jesus. Please tell me it's Jumping for Jesus. Come on.
1: I'm going to add you to the list so that you can just add in. I'm going to bring my buddy.

0: Baba. He says he's got a couple of ideas for us. Leaping for the Lord.
1: Dude, I'm all about the bouncing for the Bible.
2: Soaring for the Savior.
1: Yes!
3: I mean, I'm not going to trampoline park, man.
0: Why?
3: What? Why? There's not one trampoline that can trample me. I can't be like
1: you put the trampoline lane.
0: I mean, they have it to where it's like you don't have to climb on anything. It's like built. It's like the, you know. Can you imagine me walking out in like time space starts to twist?
1: Dude, I would like for you to double bounce somebody. What happened to Jeff? Well, he's up in the rafters. Big D double bounced him and launched that sucker.
0: We're just jumping for Jesus here with the men's
1: sending people to Jesus.
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1: I may have an update on my cheese wheel. You know, me and a few of the guys in the neighborhood wanting to buy a giant cheese wheel. But the problem is we didn't have anywhere to keep it. It was going to travel down the street. But everyone's like, I can't keep it in my garage. Well, anyway.
2: The brotherhood of the traveling cheese wheel.
1: Now, this is that cheese wheel that you see at, like...
2: It's on Instagram. You see it on TikTok.

0: and yeah, people like they'll prepare things in it and
1: you
0: then
1: put
0: just,
1: hot noodles in it or whatever in the middle and it melts
0: huge.
1: Into.
0: Huge.
1: Oh, it's enormous. It's like $1,500 to buy. We're all gonna go in on one. Yeah, I know that's where we're
0: for
1: at.
0: For what?
1: For cheese. So here's the update. There is one of our guys is thinking about turning his garage into a bar.
0: Have you seen? A lot of people did that during 2020.
1: Yeah, man. Yeah. There's a whole YouTube. I watch a whole YouTube channel on guys. They just travel to different garage bars. So he is. I'll probably know by this weekend if he can get his wife to sign off on it. But because the only problem is what to do with the cars.
0: So if you have a garage bar, can you charge, or is it just one of those things where people just come and hang out?
1: I don't know. I've never really been to one.
0: Because if you're serving alcohol, don't you have to have like a license and all?
1: No, it's at his house.
0: Right, but I'm saying if it's a...
1: We're not calling it.
0: I didn't know if it was going to be like a...
1: It's like going to somebody's house and having a drink.
0: For-profit bar.
1: We are going to help. I mean, with all this kind of stuff. I'll bring food. Like, I'm going to bring all, like I'll be the smoking guy. I'll bring the ribs and I'll bring in the thing. I'm not doing, potato salad. Get your wife to do it. But I will do the other stuff. And they can bring the beer and the booze or whatever. He's going to have taps and all that. That's the plan.
2: Don't hate on potato salad.
1: Potato salad is garbage.
0: Potato salad.
1: When people bring potato salad, I'm like, no. Why did you waste your time?
0: They take the potato salad and they put something in it, and it's like always some wonky thing. Like it's like.
1: Oh, well, the thing with potato salad, it's like.
0: I'm good with it just being potatoes and whatever makes it yellow. I have no idea.
1: That's egg.
0: That's egg?
1: Yeah, that's just the yolk of the egg.
0: I'm fine with that. I love that. I'm good with that.
2: I was at a family gathering recently that had macaroni and cheese and macaroni salad, so I had macaroni
1: again,
2: with a side of
1: macaroni. Salad. Garbage. It's cold macaroni. It's gross.
0: All right, what are your thoughts on coleslaw?
1: Oh, coleslaw can go down the road.
0: Oh, dude, I'm
2: down for never coming to the family picnic.
1: Yeah, because it's garbage sides. If you're going to do sides, do like like mashed potatoes or scallop potatoes.
2: They usually do that, too.
0: Look at Johnny Bougie over here.
1: Yeah.
2: Wait a minute.
1: It's not that hard.
2: That's bougie to you?
1: I'm not saying it's bougie. Dude. I'm saying it's better.
0: I'm a mac and cheese guy from the little cup I put in the microwave. That's about as far as
2: it's a vegetable.
1: I'm just saying. We're not doing... I'll let you know.
0: I hope you get
1: the cheese
0: wheel.
1: I'll let you know.
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1: What's going on, Bubba? Good morning.
2: I got in my my car yesterday, and I got a long drive ahead of me. I'm going to run about an hour and a half away and then an hour and a half back. And so 3 hours in the car, I get in the car, and I'm like, what is that smell? And I'm driving. And I'm like, this is unbearable. Like, my eyes are like completely starting to water up and everything. I'm like, what is wrong with my car? I thought maybe something was leaking into the passenger compartment and all that. And then I realized, oh no. Oh no. I had just bought a brand new bottle of smelling salts. No. And I put it in my car because I gave the one that was in there. I keep a jar of smelling salts in my glove compartment in case I'm on a road trip and I get tired. You pull it out and you're, woo, and it wakes you up like automatically.
1: Just in case it's fourth down, 1 yard to go on the goal line.
2: Basically the same thing. And so, yeah, I put a brand new bottle in there. Well, the problem is I guess this bottle didn't seal tightly. So it had been – my car had been sitting out in the sun and – the combination of the sun melting the or dissolving the smelling salts and then making this ammonia smell fill up my car. And like where I was on this little stretch of road, there was probably, I knew nothing, nowhere to get off for like 20 something miles. And so I finally had to stop over at a gas station and toss it. But it was horrendous.
1: Well, that's up strong, man.
2: Dude, it's wonderful though. I will say this. It's great. Like, the reason I kept it in my car, I used it probably two or three times.
1: Yeah.
2: You know, just like driving inebriated, driving tired is super bad.
1: Sure.
2: And so smelling salts, I found, was a great way to at least get me to somewhere safe where I can pull over if I ever get tired. But, yeah, you got to – if you buy – I think now when I get the new replacement for that jar, I'm going to put it in like a Ziploc inside of another Ziploc.
1: Right.
2: That way I don't have an accident like that.
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0: They won. Amigos, bienvenidos, sesioné por un día. Activaba bitch's name, Bahurua.
1: Baba bitch's name, Bahurua. Bubba reading his neighborhood watch is my favorite bit we do. And I think mainly just it's because of the song.
2: Yeah. All right, so this one. On my neighborhood watch, anonymous neighbors. He says, busted! With a big exclamation point. Thank God for our brave public servants who apprehended a band of interlopers in front of McDonald's yesterday.
1: Interlopers?
2: Dude.
1: Interlopers.
2: He says a band.
1: Look it up. Interlopers. Is he even using that right?
2: Again.
1: What does an interloper mean?
2: Busted! Thank God for our brave public service servants who apprehended a band of interlopers in front of McDonald's.
1: It's someone who enters a space or joins a group uninvited. People are there that shouldn't be there. You could also use meddler. Or unauthorized trader. That's another good one.
2: Meddler and interloper.
1: Interloper.
2: I challenge everyone to, in honor of my neighborhood watch, find a way, some kind of way, to use the word interloper in a conversation.
1: By the way, any more gunshots?
2: No, I haven't heard gunshots lately.
1: Oh, okay.
2: Yeah,
1: okay.
2: It's been nice. I mean, the neighborhood, it's getting better.
3: 100.1. WLAY.
1: Hey, what's up? It's Big D and Bubba, and the wait is over. 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
1: I do enjoy college football being back just for the commercials. The Dr. Pepper commercials are some of the best I've ever seen for targeting a specific demographic. There are inside jokes.
2: The Fansville things?
1: Yes. There are inside jokes that unless you are somewhat in the weeds of college football, you won't get the joke. It'll go right by you. And they don't make, like, there are things in the background that they put that if you don't know, you wouldn't think anything about it. Well, but if you did, you got it.
2: They need to tell who people are. Like, I didn't recognize Reggie Bush in one of those. I was like, oh, that was Reggie?
1: Yeah, well.
2: Like, they should.
3: You're not
2: put
3: a real,
2: like,
3: Saints fan.
4: Yeah.
2: Dude, I'm just telling you, he didn't look like. He got old! He got old!
1: Who dat? Huh?
2: He got old, man.
1: Those are great. The Cheez-It commercial. I'm at that point where I woke up feeling the cheesiest, coach. I am not sure if I. It's been played so many years now that I kind of.
2: What is it?
1: The Cheez-It commercial in the locker room. I kind of am at the point where it's so ingrained that I kind of like it, you know? It's like when you're forced to eat pimento cheese as a kid, and then all of a sudden you find that you like pimento cheese.
5: Mm-hmm.
1: It's kind of like that.
3: How have you not seen that, Bubba?
2: I think it comes on
3: every commercial break.
2: I know, but I don't watch really a whole. I don't watch a whole bunch of.
1: Yeah, but it's on during the football game.
3: You probably don't know who Liberty Bibberty is.
1: Yeah. You know Liberty Bibberty?
2: No.
1: The little yellow guy.

0: clue.
1: Who are you?
2: I'm Liberty Bibberty, and I'm here to tell everyone it feels great getting great coverage.
0: I feel like Bubba's an alien. I don't know. That Cheez-It commercial, like when I die and, you know, we see our life flashing, it's going to get a screen. It'll have its own frame. There'll be like, it won't be real long, but it'll be in there. I feel like wearing Cheez-It. I'm dead.
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3: Good Tuesday morning. I'm Jeff Rowland at the Shoals Insider News Desk. Here's what's trending this hour in Shoals area news. The former Frog Pond Volunteer Fire Department Chief Jamie Russell Bingham has pleaded guilty in Franklin County Circuit Court to first-degree theft of property after investigators determined he had misappropriated approximately $16,000 in fire department money. According to investigators, the money was taken between 22 and 2023 and used for personal expenses unrelated to his duties with the department. The investigation began after members of the Frog Pond Volunteer Fire Department contacted the Franklin County Sheriff's Office with concerns. Bingham received a 46-month suspended sentence. A restitution hearing will be held at a later date to determine how much he'll be required to repay the fire department. Just a reminder, the Food Bank of North Alabama for Hunger Action Day is teaming up with the City of Florence on September 29th. It will be a day dedicated to raising awareness about hunger and food insecurity in the community. For information or ways to participate, go to the Facebook page of the Food Bank of North Alabama. You're up to date. And that's what's trending this hour in Shoals Area News. I'm Jeff Rowland at the Shoals Insider News Desk, your news authority.
4: For Yellowhammer News, I'm Elizabeth Kramer. A major transportation project to soon begin in the River Region. The Alabama Department of Transportation will begin improvement work along Interstate 85 in Montgomery beginning Monday, October 5th. The corridor will be expanded from 2 lanes to 3 lanes in both directions from Taylor Road to Jenkins Creek. Additionally, 4 bridges will be replaced. Drivers can expect lane impacts and single lane closures during the construction process. Updates can be monitored through the Algo Traffic app or by visiting algotraffic.com. Samford University marks its largest enrollment ever. The Central Alabama School has 6,522 students enrolled for the fall semester, which features Samford's largest freshman class for the second year in a row. The Bulldogs have increased enrollment more than 40% since 2009. The Alabama Retail Association taps new leadership. Allison Hosp has been selected by the Board of Directors to serve as president, the third since the organization began in 1943. She succeeds President and CEO Rick Brown, who will retire at the end of the year after 37 years with the organization. Membership with the Retail Association currently sits at around 4,500 independent merchants and national companies. A Huntsville-based health organization is now a federally qualified health center. Happy Health has been awarded a $650,000 federal award and will help support care for North Huntsville residents who might otherwise have difficulty accessing health services. Happy Health provides adult primary care, pediatrics, urgent care, behavioral health, and other services. I'm Elizabeth Kramer. 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
6: Your Tuesday morning is going to be a warm one. We're expecting those temperatures to be right around those mid-70s to start the day out. Highs for the day, though, topping out at 95 for quite a few communities. We have a heat advisory in effect from 11 a.m. to 8 p.m. for some areas that may reach over 105 degrees. So make sure you're hydrating. We'll keep the high heat around for most of the week ahead and looking toward a cool down for the weekend. I'll walk you through everything you need to know. Tune in to 48.
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1: Hello, planet Earth. I'm your announcer, David Angel. It's time to turn them up and wake up the world. 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Big D and Bubba start now.

0: heaven and the earth. And God said, let there be light. And there was light. And God bless all of you on the good earth.
1: Airport? Roger, airport. Silver stating.
2: Roger.
3: Let's get this show on the road.
4: Hey, you'd be proud of me. I watched some YouTube to get caught up on commercials that you guys are always telling me about. Remember we talked about this yesterday on the show?
5: Yeah, Bubba, we're like, man, all the Cheez-It commercials. I woke up feeling the cheesiest. He's like, I have no idea what you're talking about.
4: Same thing with the Bibberty
5: Bibberty Liberty. You did?
4: Yeah.
5: He had no idea.
4: Yeah, so I watched some of those. I'm feeling very... very
5: included.
4: Good now. Yeah, I'm kind of like in the club. I'm good. Yeah. So.
5: All right, good. Well, nice.
4: All right, let's go ahead and start the show off. 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

0: tweet, tweet, tweet, tweet.
1: Max says, the first time I used an elevator, it was an uplifting experience, but the second time, it brought me down. shut up, Max.
2: Chelsea says, did you hear that Apple revealed a new device today that tells a dad joke at the push of a button? They call it the eye roll.
1: That's pretty good. I like it. Mallory says, what did the skydiver say when his parachute didn't open? Oh, shoot.
2: You mean, oh, shoot?
1: Shoot. Do this for
2: it's
1: a living.
2: It's funnier than the tweet.
1: It's funnier than the tweet.
2: And Wyatt says, I just started volunteering to clean litter off the side of the road. I didn't get any training, but I'll pick it up as I go.
1: Shoot, my bad.
2: Oh, shoot.
1: Got a good tweet, tag us. We'll read it wrong. At Big D and Bubba.
0: Tweet, tweet. Tasty tweet. Big D and Bubba's tasty tweet. Tweet,
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0: Those tasty tweets.
3: And that's tweet, today's tweet. Big D and Bubba tasty tweets. Big D. Delicious. Big D and Bubba will be back in a moment. 100.1 WLAY FM.
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5: Your Tuesday morning is going to be a warm one. We're expecting those temperatures to be right around those mid-70s to start the day out. Highs for the day, though, topping out at 95 for quite a few communities. We have a heat advisory in effect from 11 a.m. to 8 p.m. for some areas that may reach over 105 degrees. So make sure you're hydrating. We'll keep the high heat around for most of the week ahead. And looking toward a cool down for the weekend. I'll walk you through everything you need to know. Tune in to 48.
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3: I finally got to watch one of the commercials. 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
2: I woke up feeling the cheesiest. Yeah, every time

0: watch TV.
1: Yeah, every time.
2: I will say there's one. So I've watched a couple of these because there's like a series of Liberty Bibbert. I didn't know what that was. So I'm watching it, and there's one where he gets his tooth knocked out, and then like they show him at the end of the commercial, and his tooth is there. I'm like, that is a continuity issue. That's the way I watch commercials. Yeah. I think somebody in the editing room screwed up.
0: Yeah.
1: Well, hopefully we can get more of those Sydney Sweeney commercials.
2: Well, now that it's football season, I have to watch commercials because I'm watching games. So I'm going to get caught up on all this stuff that you guys know. Like, because you and Garrett and Schaefer and Carson, you all have these little inside jokes from commercials. And because I don't normally watch TV, I didn't know them. So, yeah, I'm in now. I'm in the club.
0: I don't watch a lot of TV, but I always see it. I stream my TV. So
2: well, hey, thanks.
0: I don't pay for a lot of extra stuff.
2: Well, thank you for calling me out. I really appreciate that.
1: He didn't need that today. He needed that.
2: Every day.
1: All right, man. We'll see you later, bro.
0: All right. You have a good one.
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1: So there's a new way to make money, side hustle, where people are taking those, those plastic totes, the big ones, like you get like the Container Store, what?

0: whatever. You know, okay. You know what I'm talking about?
1: Yeah,
0: well, like, where they buy them.
1: The hard ones.
0: Yeah, right. The ones you have in your garage.
1: Yes.
0: And so they will buy a bunch of those, and then they rent them to people who are moving for $2. They drop all of them off for you, and then you move, and then they come and pick them up at your new house or whatever you're where you
1: move. It's $2 per tote?
0: Yeah, something like that.
2: That's so smart.
0: So there's no more boxes.
2: Yeah.
0: The cardboard boxes that
2: you're
0: never going to use.
2: Boxes, and those totes are not cheap. Even when you get them on a deal.
0: Yeah.
2: I think the cheapest I've ever seen them is $9. So you're really getting a score, and you don't have to store them.
0: No.
2: Oh my.
0: Yeah.
2: Brilliant.
0: Now the only thing is, I do love me a good box, and
2: I do love a tote.
0: You see a good box, and you're like, eh,
1: if you have a cat,
0: keep that.
1: Man, there's nothing better than a box.
0: Why?
1: I went to the zoo. Why? Because cats get into boxes. I went to the zoo one time, and there was a box in the tiger cage.
2: Yeah.
1: And I was like, why is there a – it was a FedEx box. I said, did they eat the FedEx guy? They went, oh, no. We throw the boxes in there when we get them because the cats like to – the cats
2: they're
1: like
2: still
1: to
2: a
1: jump
2: kitty.
1: Into it. Yeah.
2: They're just big kitties. Aww. They're friend-shaped, though.
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3: 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Good morning.
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3: Why is this on your ads?
4: Because apparently they're still a thing. I thought Radio Shack had closed up shop like a decade ago.
5: Where are they still a thing?
3: Online.
4: I don't know.
5: Oh, really?
4: I guess online. Yeah, but I was a little sad, though. Go ahead and zoom in on the radio. This picture doesn't show it very well. So if you zoom in, like where the little thing is, it says Radio Shack, not realistic. So they're branding it as a Radio Shack brand, but anybody who knows that if it's a Radio Shack it's a realistic.
5: Oh, that's deep cut.
3: Yeah, it looks like a Radio Shack vintage collection. I love the Cracker Barrel music.
4: My brother used to work at Radio Shack back
3: then. Oh, yeah?
5: Did he get a discount?
4: Yes.
5: Oh, yeah, you Donovan, took full advantage.
4: Yeah, and he had all the hookup on all the different, like, RC cars and things like that.
3: Man, I used to love that. I didn't need an RC car, but I sure liked theirs.
4: Yeah, I mean,
3: all the different adapters. You want a quarter inch to a RCA that goes to a Y.
4: The cables and the connectivity
5: and all
4: the stuff.
5: Did you really have to give your phone number?
3: Yeah.
5: That was always the joke, that why do I need to give my phone number to buy batteries or something?
3: I forgot about that.
4: They're putting you in their database.
3: Boy, they had every battery you needed. And then they have a shop that shop that's just batteries. Batteries.
5: Yeah.
4: I'm looking on their menu. You got video, computer accessories, gaming, batteries. There's a whole thing on that.
3: Was it Tandy?
5: Yeah.
3: Was that their computer?
5: My grandfather had a Tandy.
3: Yeah.
5: I remember that.
3: I had a Tandy.
4: Oh, sure look, if I'm still interested in this radio, I can get it for like half price with the buy now discount.
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1: Oh, we got an unknown call that's calling into the studio. 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
2: Hello?
3: Hi, this is Mike from Property Acquisitions. I'm calling you.
2: Yeah, hi.
3: Are you interested in selling it?
2: Am I interested in selling my property?
3: Yeah.
2: Like the actual business location?
3: The storage unit. The 1805.
2: The storage unit. Oh, yeah, I got a full storage unit. Yeah, that's where I hide my gold.
3: So you're not interested in selling it, right?
2: No, I got all my gold in there. What's the address again?
3: Then 1805.
2: That's it?
3: Okay, so you're not interested in selling it even in the near future, right?
2: No.
1: What if you take the gold out?
2: If I take the gold out, I mean, do you have another place I could put it?
3: Unfortunately, no.
1: Oh. Could you guys do like a trade or something?
2: Maybe.
3: Unfortunately, you're not able to do that, so thank you. Have a good day.
2: Well, hey, thank you. Thanks for, but

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2: Good Tuesday morning. I'm Jeff Rowland at the Shoals Insider News Desk. Here's what's trending this hour in Shoals area news. The former Frog Pond Volunteer Fire Department Chief Jamie Russell Bingham has pleaded guilty in Franklin County Circuit Court to first-degree theft of property after investigators determined he had misappropriated approximately $16,000 in fire department money. According to investigators, the money was taken between 22 and 2023 and used for personal expenses unrelated to his duties with the department. The investigation began after members of the Frog Pond Volunteer Fire Department contacted the Franklin County Sheriff's Office with concerns. Bingham received a 46-month suspended sentence. A restitution hearing will be held at a later date to determine how much he'll be required to repay the fire department. Just a reminder, the Food Bank of North Alabama for Hunger Action Day is teaming up with the City of Florence on September 29th. It will be a day dedicated to raising awareness about hunger and food insecurity in the community. For information or ways to participate, go to the Facebook page of the Food Bank of North Alabama. You're up to date. And that's what's trending this hour in Shoals Area News. I'm Jeff Rowland at the Shoals Insider News Desk, your news authority.
3: From Yellowhammer News, good morning. I'm Scott Chambers. It's going to be hot and humid again today across Alabama. A heat advisory runs until 8 p.m. tonight across the Yellowhammer State, where heat index values could top 100.

0: 5 degrees. Highs today will reach the mid-90s. Drier air will move into the state Wednesday, which is expected to slightly ease temperatures. Alabama's new Democratic Party chairman says the party can remain united even as socialists gain influence nationwide. State Senator Bobby Singleton of Greensboro calls the party a big tent. He says socialists who call themselves Democrats are still Alabamians with a right to their voice, and says socialism is not sweeping Alabama. Federal funding is set to expand pediatric health care. Yellowhammer's Elizabeth Kramer reports.
1: The University of Alabama at Birmingham has been selected as one of 10 centers nationwide to be part of the Pediatric Prevention Network. UAB will receive more than $10 million in funding over a five-year period for initiatives that support youth, mental, and behavioral health programs. Additionally, funding will be used to provide expanded access to UAB's emergency care for medically complex children. For Yellowhammer News, I'm Elizabeth Kramer.
0: Gas prices continue to climb. According to AAA, the national average for regular gas is now $4.32 a gallon. That's $1.15 higher than the same time last year. In Alabama, the statewide average is $3.91 a gallon. The cheapest place to fill up is in Etowah County at $3.87 per gallon. I'm Scott Chambers. 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
2: Now the latest from the WAFF 48 First Alert weather team.
3: Your Tuesday morning is going to be a warm one. We're expecting those temperatures to be right around those mid-70s to start the day out. Highs for the day, though, topping out at 95 for quite a few communities. We have a heat advisory in effect from 11 a.m. to 8 p.m. for some areas that may reach over 105 degrees. So make sure you're hydrating. We'll keep the high heat around for most of the week ahead. And looking toward a cool down for the weekend. Walk you through everything you need to know. Tune in to 48.
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1: Good morning, Bubba.
2: If I'm at dinner, because this happened to me and Frankie, my son, we're at dinner, and a server came by and dropped off a plate of fries that were loaded. And so what do? We're guys. We don't even think about it. We start diving in. We get about halfway through, and the server walks up and goes, "Hey, I am so sorry. That wasn't meant for your table. It's the wrong one." I'm like, "Well, we're halfway done." And they're like, "Oh, okay. Well, I'll just add it to your bill."
3: Ooh.
2: I went,
3: "No, no."
2: Yeah, that was my thing. I went, "Oh, well, I mean, we didn't think about it. It was an accident. So, I mean, does this need to go on our bill, or can we..." And they're like, "Oh, yeah, well, I mean, we're going to have to add it to the bill." So I was like, "Oh, okay," because I didn't want to be that guy who took money out of the server's pocket. Because don't they, if they make a mistake, does it come out of their pocket?
3: No, that's the rumor. I believe that's illegal. That, no, they can't dock a paycheck.
2: Oh, well,
3: that
2: that's why I paid for it.
3: No, also, I know servers in the past who would do things like that because you would tip them more. Because you got the freebie out of it.
1: Dude, that's great.
3: Right?
2: Well, so, I didn't get the freebie. They added
3: Well,
2: it
3: no,
2: to the
3: they
2: bill.
3: Added it so that...
2: But then I still tip more because that brings the total up.
1: All right, let's say this. Let's say you didn't tip and they brought up, "Hey, no, it's on us. Our bad. Whatever." So at the end, Bubba, would you have tipped like half of what the fries cost was? Would you have added that to the tip?
2: Or if they wouldn't have...
1: If you wouldn't have paid
2: for it. Man, I probably would have just given an extra $5 on top.
1: See? Mm-hmm. Yeah.
2: Yeah.
3: Yeah.
2: That's actually a pretty good...
1: That's a pretty good ruse.
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1: Well, it's Cassette Tape Tuesday. It's exactly what you think. And Bubba brought in a box. And he has the old box, the old cassette box that we all had back in the day.
2: I love the sound of a cassette, by the way.
1: Unmistakable. That's the secret sound, by the way. $1,000. Caller 5.

0: kidding.
1: So go ahead and put this in.
0: For our guest.
1: Yes, our guest coming by here in just a minute. Let me put this over there.
0: Can you hear the
1: fizz? Oh, yeah.
0: By the way, 21 years old. This song is 21 years old.
2: Wow.
1: What?
0: I know, man. A huge hit for Keith Anderson. He's going to be joining us coming up. But enjoy it off of cassette. And, oh, of course, we took the Dolby off.
3: That's right.
0: Dolby is for

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1: What a jam.
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0: And again, the guy who just sang the song, Keith Anderson, joins us in the studio next.
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5: Your Tuesday morning is going to be a warm one. We're expecting those temperatures to be right around those mid-70s to start the day out. Highs for the day, though, topping out at 95 for quite a few communities. We have a heat advisory in effect from 11 a.m. to 8 p.m. for some areas that may reach over 105 degrees. So make sure you're hydrating. We'll keep the high heat around for most of the week ahead and looking toward a cool down for the weekend. I'll walk you through everything you need to know. Tune in to 48.
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1: Man, Keith Anderson in the studio. I like Keith. Dude, it's been 21 years since Pickin' Wildflowers came out.
2: It's crazy.
1: We like to hit you with big ones right when you come in.
3: Exactly. I don't feel any older when I wake up in the morning either. I just still pop right out of bed.
1: Yeah, you're feeling great. No.
3: I heard somebody say, you know you're getting old when you go to bed and you feel fine. You wake up and your back's out of whack. You're like, I mess my back up sleeping.
1: Oh, yeah. If my pillow game isn't on, I mean, it's the end of it.
0: Remember, I turned to the side to twist the little thing on the shades at my house to close them. And I threw my back out for a week. I'm like, oh.
1: Man, I always remember, I know we talked about it many times over the years, but when you co-wrote Beer Run, when you get it's Garth Brooks and George Jones.
0: Yeah.
1: I mean, it's two of the biggest in the genre, right? Yeah. Is a song like that, as a songwriter, does that keep paying out? Or is that kind of like a up and then it just kind of slowly goes on out and it's...
2: Keep paying out as in...
1: Do you still get money from it?
2: No, it's a definite big crescendo and then...
1: And then just, it goes on out.
2: Yeah,
0: do you wish Garth would put his music on all the streaming services so you would get
2: That'd
0: more?
2: That'd be awesome. It'd be just a
1: I don't know
2: thing.
1: That you'd get a whole lot more, though, with the streaming. They don't really pay.
2: Yeah, it's not a lot. It's not a lot. And I've tried to, fight the whole subscription thing for a while because if you know, somebody's paying whatever the dollar amount is per month, I don't know.
0: A fraction of a cent.
2: Listen to how many hundreds or thousands some of songs a month. How much money are you actually making?
1: What is that?
2: They're only paying a subscription.
1: So is the percentage obvious?
2: I don't know what it is. Sound like an idiot to the people in this town that know, because I did have a great friend of mine, Rusty Gasson, tell me about a couple months ago that, artists are making more money than ever on the streaming and all that stuff. So it's probably, I'm probably speaking out of turn.
4: Yeah, but making more money is still relative. Yeah, like, you went from one penny to 1.5 cents.
1: More money than ever.
4: I don't think you sound dumb at all.
2: Thank you.
0: You're more money than ever.
4: It's not used.
2: Let's just say it's not the same as if you buy it. Physically buy it or on iTunes.
0: I miss
2: or
0: owning stuff. Like, we don't own things anymore.
2: CDs.
0: And it's kind of sad.
1: Yep.
4: My seat warmer in the car. That's a subscription.
0: Yeah. Dude, when you have to subscribe to keep your butt warm in the car, Carson's right. That's a problem.
2: All
1: right. Keith Anderson's with us doing some shows. We got some new stuff coming out. We're working on
2: some stuff.
1: All right. It's all on the way. Hang on.
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2: Tractor Supply for life out here.
1: Keith Anderson joining us in the studio. He's going to be playing at Eric's, doing Chiefs.
3: Yeah.
1: This weekend?
3: Yep, Chiefs Saturday night. Come on.
1: What is that like? What is Broadway like for those who have never been to Nashville's Broadway? And how has it changed?
3: What I love about Eric's place is it's one of the only places now that you can, you know, as an artist, come in and sell tickets. It's not just like, you know, jumping in on a stage and where there's just people everywhere, chaos.
1: It's like its own venue.
3: It's nice. It's modeled, looks, you know, he did the decor just like the Grand Ole Opry. It's really cool looking in there. But in general, golly, it's so chaotic down there. And when I first got here, you could park anywhere. You could walk anywhere. You could, you know, have a beer here and at this place and enjoy the music and then walk to the next bar and have, and you can still do that.
4: And still have change from a 20.
3: Tons more. Yeah, exactly. Tons more people. Just the chaos of how many people are down there now. And it's so many. I mean, people talk about it with the bridal groups.
4: It's turned into Times Square for bachelorette parties.
3: Mm-hmm. Yeah. When did that happen?
1: I think that, you know, there is definitely, you know, when the TV show Nashville came out, it really put some oomph into the city, but it brought so much bad stuff too. Like I was watching on YouTube, I was looking at something on YouTube, and there's all these people who just set up video shoots on Broadway like on a Friday or Saturday night and ask people the most inappropriate questions.
4: Oh, is everybody trying to be the next Hoctua kind of thing?
1: Yes, yes. Yeah. And that's where Hoctua came from, was from Nashville. Like, it's really? This isn't what George Jones wants.
3: No, gosh. Man, when I first got here, that when you get on the Mumbroom going toward Music Row, it was still just the George Jones gift shop with the fly swatters and shot glasses. And there was a big barren area that had an old house that they said was Hank Sr.'s, one of his old houses, just on blocks.
1: Yeah,
3: I was like, what?
1: Yeah, now you can get an IV down there. So it's quite
3: a lot of stuff down
1: you
3: there.
1: You pretty much anything you want down there. So you're playing Chiefs on
3: Saturday night.
1: Chiefs Saturday night.
3: Come on, Nashville. We're only in town about once a year, so if y'all want to come out and party with us and have a good time, it's Saturday night.
4: It's a great time for a road trip from anybody else.
1: Yeah, that's right.
4: Just looking around.
1: New music, stuff coming on. What are you doing?
3: Just writing a lot. We're working on two different things. Just working on new music, period. Back writing with Ira Dean and Jeffrey Steele and John Rich and just, you know, the usual suspects. But then it's just crazy because like you said, 21 years ago, running into all these new artists now that are, I'm getting calls from these new artists that grew up fans and they're wanting to write. I did a big Sony parking lot party for their anniversary. My buddy Rusty Gaston is the head there now, and he called me, and me and Daryl Worley and Mark Willis and some other went out there, and all these young guys that are like, you know, brand new artists with hits or new artists about to launch with these huge labels are like, you know, I remember my parents listened to you when I was in third grade. And I was like, oh, crap.
4: And I was this old, but I found out that picking wildflowers meant this.

0: We've been doing that. We've been asking. All these people have been, we still have a lot of the young kids open up for us at these shows. And so we'll try to go and ask them, you know, how old were you when you found out, you know, what that actually meant? You know?
1: Right.
0: And or we were one of those people on Broadway one night. I had the lyric sheet. I'm like, how many, do you know the song Pick 'Em on Flowers? And if they did, it'd be like, how many sexual innuendos do you think are in that song?
1: Yeah.
0: And so we had them all marked down and see which ones they could
2: guess.
0: Well,
2: you're part of the problem.
3: Yeah,
2: my
3: yeah,
2: gosh. Yeah. That was you I saw on YouTube.
3: You cannot complain.
0: Yeah. I had my pants on, though.
2: That's right. All right. The one and only Keith Anderson. Appreciate you, man. What are you on Instagram? People want to follow. Just Keith. You don't even know. Holy
0: I
2: cow.
0: I don't know.
2: Trace looked around. And looked. Just Google. Keith Anderson music and you'll find him. Thank you, Keith. Jeez.
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6: 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Scientists tell us it never forgets anything, but on the contrary, is constantly picking up facts and feelings and storing them away. It may be down deep, but it's there. So that means it's very important what we watch, because all that sex and violence is being stored away inside us. It's important to watch what we say or listen to, because it will always be with us. When we learn a wrong philosophy from teacher or from the TV, it's kept on file inside of us and will constantly give us wrong information and wrong feelings. So be careful what you allow inside your mind, and be careful to feed your mind something wholesome and faith building, because whatever goes in will be with you forever.
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5: All right, this comes to us from Marissa. Marissa says, hey, guys, it's Marissa. In the song Take a Little Ride by Jason Aldean, why is he asking for the girl's cell phone? 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
2: Good Tuesday morning. I'm Jeff Rowland at the Shoals Insider News Desk. Here's what's trending this hour in Shoals area news. The former Frog Pond Volunteer Fire Department Chief Jamie Russell Bingham has pleaded guilty in Franklin County Circuit Court to first-degree theft of property after investigators determined he had misappropriated approximately $16,000 in fire department money. According to investigators, the money was taken between 22 and 2023 and used for personal expenses unrelated to his duties with the department. The investigation began after members of the Frog Pond Volunteer Fire Department contacted the Franklin County Sheriff's Office with concerns.

0: Eagle received a 46-month suspended sentence. A restitution hearing will be held at a later date to determine how much he'll be required to repay the fire department. Just a reminder, the Food Bank of North Alabama for Hunger Action Day is teaming up with the City of Florence on September 29th. It will be a day dedicated to raising awareness about hunger and food insecurity in the community. For information or ways to participate, go to the Facebook page of the Food Bank of North Alabama. You're up to date. And that's what's trending this hour in Shoals Area News. I'm Jeff Rowland at the Shoals Insider News Desk, your news authority.
1: From Yellowhammer News, good morning. I'm Scott Chambers. Alabama's business leaders are officially in Tommy Tuberville's corner. The Business Council of Alabama has launched a statewide campaign called Coach Means Business, backing Tuberville for governor. Council leaders say Tuberville understands what companies need to grow and hire. Tuberville faces Democratic nominee and former U.S. Senator Doug Jones in November. The 10th-ranked Alabama Crimson Tide will put its undefeated start on the line Saturday when Florida State visits Bryant-Denny Stadium, with kickoff set for 2:30 p.m. Coach Kalen DeBoer says the team is working on turning emotion into results after last year's loss to the Seminoles. A major transportation project to soon begin in the River Region. Yellowhammer's Elizabeth Kramer reports.
2: The Alabama Department of Transportation will begin improvement work along Interstate 85 in Montgomery. Beginning Monday, October 5th, the corridor will be expanded from 2 lanes to 3 lanes in both directions from Taylor Road to Jenkins Creek. Additionally, 4 bridges will be replaced. Drivers can expect lane impacts and single lane closures during the construction process. For Yellowhammer News, I'm Elizabeth Kramer.
1: Drivers in Anniston should plan for a detour today. Noble Street will be closed for roof work at City Hall. Officials say crews expect the closure to stretch throughout the day, with detours posted for the downtown block. For more Alabama stories, go to yellowhammernews.com. I'm Scott Chambers. 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
4: Your Tuesday morning is going to be a warm one. We're expecting those temperatures to be right around those mid-70s to start the day out. Highs for the day, though, topping out at 95 for quite a few communities. We have a heat advisory in effect from 11 a.m. to 8 p.m. for some areas that may reach over 105 degrees. So make sure you're hydrating. We'll keep the high heat around for most of the week ahead. And looking toward a cool down for the weekend, walk you through everything you need to know. Tune in to 48.
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0: Max says the first time I used an elevator, it was an uplifting experience, but the second time it brought me down. Shut up, Max.
1: Chelsea says, did you hear that Apple revealed a new device today that tells a dad joke at the push of a button? They call it the eye roll.
0: That's pretty good. I like it. Mallory says, what did the skydiver say when his parachute didn't open? Oh, shoot.
1: You mean, oh, shoot?
0: Shoot. Do this for
1: it's
0: a living.
1: It's funnier than the tweet.
0: It's funnier than the tweet.
1: And Wyatt says, I just started volunteering to clean litter off the side of the road. I didn't get any training, but I'll pick it up as I go.
0: Shoot, my bad.
1: Oh, shoot.
0: Got a good tweet, tag us. We'll read it wrong. At Big D and Bubba.
2: 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That's tasty tweet.
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0: Talking Abs.
1: Man, I watched this TikTok that they take their phone into a public place, grocery store usually, and they will secretly take a picture of someone as they're walking by them. And then they use some app that tells who, using the face, who that person is. Mm. And then they find their social media, like Instagram and all the different things. They may have a TikTok. And they kind of read up on them, get on their LinkedIn, read up on them. And then they approach them. Like one guy had, like he did TikTok for like 3 years ago. And then he stopped doing it. And they walk up to him and they're like, hey, I'm sorry. Are you whatever, Johnny Appleseed? And he's like, yeah. Man, I thought I was you. Yeah, I'm a big fan. I watched all your TikToks back in the day. And he was like, what? Yeah. The one when you went to, you were playing basketball with Kelly, and then you dropped the thing. That was the best. And they're like,
2: yeah, they're
1: really?
2: Blown away because they that's end up, their video.
1: They feel like they're celebrities, and they end up taking pictures with them.
2: Dude,
1: and they take selfies.
2: I love that. And I've always said, like, with the Meta glasses and all the smart glasses you look at somebody, and all of a sudden, it's got to have a thing where you can have it where it's preset to where I look at someone, and it pulls up everything about them, and it gives you like a little condensed version of them. So you know how many times we show up to things, and I don't know who people are. I have to ask Carson. I'm like, who's this walking up to us? And she's like, oh, this is so-and-so.
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2: One the word or the number?
1: Yeah, one the word. One O-N-E. OneLookup.ai.
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6: Your Tuesday morning is going to be a warm one. We're expecting those temperatures to be right around those mid-70s to start the day out. Highs for the day, though, topping out at 95 for quite a few communities. We have a heat advisory in effect from 11 a.m. to 8 p.m. for some areas that may reach over 105 degrees. So make sure you're hydrating. We'll keep the high heat around for most of the week ahead. And looking toward a cool down for the weekend. I'll walk you through everything you need to know. Tune in to 48.
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1: Hey, Carson, what's up? Good morning to you.
2: Good morning. I don't know how much you guys are using Facebook. I use it for Marketplace and to look up if restaurants are open. That's about the only time I get on it. I don't do much with it anymore.
1: Yeah.
2: The other day, though, I made the mistake of getting on to see if a restaurant was open. And it was my birthday.
1: Happy birthday.
2: Oh, thanks. You've got 86 million notifications from people who you have to look them up to remember who they are.
1: Yeah. What was your move?
2: I just exited out of it. It's terrible. I go.
0: You didn't copy and paste so you could reply to everybody?
2: I do that sometimes, or I'll use the auto reply. And then I said, okay, these are people. If I have to look up who they are, chances are they don't really remember me. They just see me pop up, and I'm not on Facebook enough for it to matter. And is that rude? Is it a nice problem to have? Wow, thanks for taking the time out of your day. But also, if we were actual friends, you'd have my phone number.
1: Right.
2: Right. I'm trying not to be ungrateful, but now I've got to swipe away 86 notifications just to find out what the trivia clue is for tonight.
0: Oh, wow.
1: That's right. I'm the same way, man. I don't even, every once in a while I'll open it up and be like, oh my gosh, I have 180 messages from who? What?
2: From who?
1: I recognize some of them, most of them.
0: The problem is that when you go on Facebook, it shows you a billion things that aren't even people you follow anymore.
2: Yeah, things I'm not following, pages I'm not following, ads I don't care about, and then 86 notifications from people wishing you happy birthday who wouldn't have known it was your birthday because, again, thank you for the wishes, but you wouldn't have known it was my birthday if Facebook didn't tell you.
0: Well, I knew because it's in my calendar and I get a reminder every year.
2: Yes, thank you. You did send me a very nice AI song that went on very, very long while I was driving in my car.
0: I did it in ghost theme for you.
1: Overachiever Bubba.
2: He really did. Oh, it was lovely. Thank you.
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4: Bubba sent me a thing the other day. It was a black and white picture of his mom and dad and when they were married, right? It was their wedding picture. Yeah. And he sent me a thing. It was pretty cool. It said, should have seen it in color. And then the next picture I get, it's them in color. What do you just use an AI for that, or is it an app?
5: Dude, it's AI. And so what I did is I took a picture of their wedding pictures. My mom hasn't seen these photos in color since that day.
4: Dude, this is the best.
5: And so, man, I took a picture of her. It's my mom when she was 2 years old. And I took a picture of her when she was two, and I did it in color. Look, there's my mom.
6: Oh, wow.
5: And she's like, she cried.
6: Oh, yeah.
5: She cried. She was like, oh, my God, I haven't seen that little girl. I'm like, yeah.
4: And this is a great thing to do for parents or anyone, any old pictures.
5: This is what I was thinking. If you've got grandparents or parents or anybody older in your life and they've got a bunch of old black and white stuff, this is just photographs that I did and put into AI and said, colorize this. So what I'm going to do now is I took my mom's. She gave it to me. She was so excited that I'm going to do this. I took her wedding album, and then I took a bunch of other albums as well, like my dad's old high school football pictures and a bunch of their wedding stuff. Like, look at this, man. This is my dad's football team back in high school, and I colorized that one as well.
4: No face masks.
5: No face masks. None. Hey, at least they don't have leather helmets. I was kind of happy. So I'm going to take all of their stuff, and I'm going to colorize them, and then I'm going to turn them into a book. So, because again, they won't have to have an album to search through. They'll have a book, and they can put it on the table, and like the grandkids and all that can go and look through it. And I just thought it was cool, and I just wanted to suggest this to anybody. Again, if you're trying to think of a cool Christmas gift as the holidays are coming up, this is something to keep in mind. If they've got old black and whites, or even old pictures that might be scratched or whatever,
4: it will fix
5: those things. Like, there's one. Dude, my dad freaked out because I showed him a picture of his grandfather that he hadn't seen in forever, and it did a great job.
6: Can it make them smile? You know, like every old photo, nobody smiled, and it, like my old Italian ancestors look like they are just ready to kill everybody.
5: I bet it can.
4: I'm sure it can. Yeah.
5: Wow. Yeah. So anyway, it's a cool idea.
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7: 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Football is back, the weather is still pretending it's July, and somehow Christmas is already staring at us from around the corner. Hi, I'm Brandy Hammack with

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4: 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All right, we're all in.
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5: How did the hamburger introduce his girlfriend?
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4: 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Is it lettuce or meat? 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
4: 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Thanks.
6: 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Bye.

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1: What a great video. It's one of my favorite country music videos is that one. Miranda Lambert on this day in 2003, she signed a record deal. And it was her first deal. Do you remember how she came about?
2: She was on Nashville Star.
1: That is right.
2: I don't know if she won it or
1: she
2: was
1: won
2: the runner-up.
1: Yeah. Third place.
2: Oh. John something. Guy's name? John something would ever beat her.
1: Yeah, anyway, Nashville Star. Didn't we do something with it? Were we judges?
3: Weren't you on it?
2: Yeah, well, no, we weren't on it, but we would do, like, every week they would come by the studio, like all the different people back then. Miranda would come by and all that kind of stuff, and we would tape things up with them. And
1: do you remember what Miranda's first song was that came out?
2: Me and Charlie Talking.
4: Charlie said he wanted to get married.
1: I think it's a song. I agree, man.
2: A song she wrote with her dad. Her dad taught her to write songs. That was her story.

0: for a long time, obviously, East Texas girl.
1: And I remember meeting her for the first time. She was 19 years old.
0: Yeah. Wow. Also, my favorite Miranda thing is how she has evolved through the years. When we have our artists come in the studio, they usually do like a, hey, this is so-and-so, and you're listening to Big D and Bubba, and we use it on the show. And you've
1: she was a big fan of the show.
0: She's a big fan. So here's how she did it day one.
2: Hey, this is Miranda Lambert, and you're listening to Big D and Bubba.
0: Oh, that was more exciting than that.
1: Oh, no, I'm sorry.
2: Hi, I'm Miranda Lambert.
1: Wait. Where was it?
3: Get the right one.
1: There's a bunch of them. Oh, I found it. It's right here.
2: Hey, y'all. It's Miranda Lambert. You're listening to Big D and Bubba.
1: That was day one.
0: Here's day one, and then here's the next time.
2: Hey, this is Miranda Lambert, and you're listening to Big D and Bubba.
1: Not as enthusiastic. Yeah. And then after she got used to us.
2: Hi, I'm Miranda Lambert. I'm Big D and Bubba.
0: Like we gave her a cold or something. 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
1: Good Tuesday morning. I'm Jeff Rowland at the Shoals Insider News Desk. Here's what's trending this hour in Shoals area news. The former Frog Pond Volunteer Fire Department Chief, Jamie Russell Bingham, has pleaded guilty in Franklin County Circuit Court to first-degree theft of property after investigators determined he had misappropriated approximately $16,000 in fire department money. According to investigators, the money was taken between 22 and 2023 and used for personal expenses unrelated to his duties with the department. The investigation began after members of the Frog Pond Volunteer Fire Department contacted the Franklin County Sheriff's Office with concerns. Bingham received a 46-month suspended sentence. A restitution hearing will be held at a later date to determine how much he'll be required to repay the fire department. Just a reminder, the Food Bank of North Alabama for Hunger Action Day is teaming up with the City of Florence on September 29th. It will be a day dedicated to raising awareness about hunger and food insecurity in the community. For information or ways to participate, go to the Facebook page of the Food Bank of North Alabama. You're up to date, and that's what's trending this hour in Shoals Area News. I'm Jeff Rowland at the Shoals Insider News Desk, your news authority.
2: From Yellowhammer News, good morning. I'm Scott Chambers. Gas prices continue to climb. According to AAA, the national average for regular gas is now $4.32 a gallon. That's $1.15 higher than the same time period last year. In Alabama, the statewide average is $3.91 a gallon. The cheapest place to fill up is in Etowah County in northeast Alabama at $3.87 per gallon. It's going to be hot and humid again today across Alabama. A heat advisory runs until 8 p.m. tonight across the Yellowhammer State, where heat index values could top 105 degrees. Highs today will reach the mid-90s. Forecasters say drier air will move in on Wednesday, which is expected to slightly ease temperatures. Federal funding to expand pediatric health care. Yellowhammer's Elizabeth Kramer reports.
3: The University of Alabama at Birmingham has been selected as one of 10 centers nationwide to be part of the Pediatric Prevention Network. UAB will receive more than $10 million in funding over a five-year period for initiatives that support youth, mental, and behavioral health programs.

0: Additionally, funding will be used to provide expanded access to UAB's emergency care for medically complex children. For Yellowhammer News, I'm Elizabeth Kramer.
1: Dothan commissioners are set to meet today to take up road projects and a drug task force agreement. The agenda includes pavement work across the city of Dothan and continued funding for multi-agency narcotics enforcement. For more Alabama stories, go to yellowhammernews.com. I'm Scott Chambers. You are listening to Yellowhammer News.
2: Now the latest from the WAFF 48 First Alert weather team.
3: We're seeing those temperatures warm up to the 80s as we go through your midday for Tuesday. We still have that heat advisory on the way as we roll to the 11 o'clock hours. Temperatures will start to feel over 100 degrees. A couple of spots may feel over 105. As we go into the afternoon, highs will settle right around 95. And as we go into the back half of the day, we'll lose that daytime heating, push us back into some 80s. Pretty clear day overall. Beautiful sunshine to expect, but we will see a possible cool down going into your weekend.
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1: Hey there. What's up? Good morning.
2: Oh, hell yeah. Hey, I just want to say that I love listening to the show in the morning on the way to work.
1: Thanks, man. What are you?
3: I'm waiting for him to go, but.
1: I normally like you guys, but.
2: Yeah, how do you guys get your start? I was going to ask.

0: question a while ago, but, you know, just always wondered how to do the radio show.
1: You know, we did it both very interestingly. Big D did it the old-fashioned way. He walked in and said, hey, I need a job. He was 14 years old. And the guy, really? The guy said, do you have any experience? Big D, you said?
2: No, I don't. And no demo tape. And the guy said, can you start Saturday? And so I started Saturday. And Bubba was a, well, you're a ringer on your softball team?
1: Yeah, the guy, but we're at a baseball practice. And right as soon as it ended, we're walking out to the parking lot and there's a radio station van there. God, I should have known. I should have known then. And the guy goes, hey, who wants to play in a charity softball tournament? And me and a buddy said, we'll do it. And we did it. And some guy quit his job and they said, hey, you know, we know you. Why don't you come work for us?
0: That's pretty impressive. I mean, I used to watch Frasier when I was a kid, so they had to be someone to, you know.
2: I used to watch Frasier and go, man, that's nothing how it is. And and WKRP was more of what it was. If you really want to know what radio is really like, or at least what it used to be like, it's more like WKRP.
1: Which is on Amazon, if I'm not, or on Netflix still.
0: I think you're right. I'm going to have to check that out again and get a new refresher on it. But, yeah, anyways, I just want to say that you guys are pretty fun to watch and listen to. So, hey, thank you for everything.
1: Right, you bet, man. Take
2: See
1: care.
2: You, man. Bye.
0: Hey, take care.
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1: So if you get on our social media, you'll see everyone in the comments every time. 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
1: Hey, Carson, what's up? Good morning to you.
3: Good morning. I had a question for you, D. I believe you have told us that there's a website, there's a candle-making community, because you make candles, that if I like a particular scent from a store, a Bath & Body Works, a Yankee Candle, that you can go and find out what the scents actually, like what make up the candle that I like?
1: Yeah, the ingredients.
3: And you can recreate it?
1: Yeah.
3: Okay.
1: A lot of times they'll just say, you know, you see like perfume, say like, in essence, if you like blah, blah, blah, you'll love this. Sometimes yeah. they'll just so directly dupes. Say, sometimes they'll just say the dupe name.
3: Okay. Okay. So if I went in, because I'm gonna be real with you, I have a holiday scent that I love at Yankee Candle. Well, it used to be called White Christmas. Then they got rid of White Christmas. Then I'm in there smelling all the candles, as you do at Yankee Candle. Well, suddenly now White Christmas is Winter Wonderland. So then I buy all the Winter Wonderland. Then that's gone. So then I'm back in Yankee Candle. White Christmas. Isn't that the scent you like? Nah, they changed the name. No, it's back to White Christmas. And then I go, I am spending $60 on this. And if there's, I mean,
1: I already found it. So
3: okay. You figured it out.
1: Yeah. Yeah. Wow. It's a lot in this, actually.
3: This is why I pay a lot.
1: Yeah. So it's got sage, icy mint, nutmeg, eucalyptus, lavender, cedarwood. Yeah, there's quite a few in this one.
3: Do they tell you the amounts, or is that just Dexter's Laboratory, figure it out yourself?
1: Yeah, that would be kind of Dexter. That's just on a quick thing. But yeah, we could figure it out.
3: Okay.
2: But you would have to buy each one of those scents, which how expensive are those?
1: Well, you can get them in down into like ounces, like small, 2 ounces, 4 ounces. So you can get really small ones, and they're not that expensive. But there are some of the sites. I like that Lone Star. It's like Lone Star Candle Supply. And I think they give you dupe names. So go on there, and a lot of times they already have it pre-done for you, and you can just buy the oil, and then you can use it for your
3: they've
1: warmers.
3: They've already done the chemistry?
1: They've already done the chemistry.
3: Wow.
1: And then you can put it, you can either make a candle, you could do soap out of it, you could do lotions, you could do the little wax warmers as well.
2: So. Wouldn't it be the best job ever to be like the smeller? Like, you know, you're the nose for the company, like... Oh, yeah, this needs a little more vetiver. Oh, a little more vanilla.
1: Yeah. Yeah, try it. I'll just Google up Lone Star Candle Supply.
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4: Now the latest from the WAFF 48 First Alert weather team.
5: We're seeing those temperatures warm up to the 80s as we go through your midday for Tuesday. We still have that heat advisory on the way as we roll to the 11 o'clock hours. Temperatures will start to feel over 100 degrees. A couple of spots may feel over 105. As we go into the afternoon, highs will settle right around 95. And as we go into the back half of the day, we'll lose that daytime heating, push us back into some 80s. Pretty clear day overall, beautiful sunshine to expect, but we will see a possible cool down going into your weekend.
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2: What's going on, Bobby? What you got?
3: Man, my algorithm's so crazy. On YouTube, there's this thing talking about how they finally have heard the voice of Alexander Graham Bell. You know, like the thing where he's like, at whatever the guy's name was, yeah. Edison, whatever, blah, blah, blah, come to me, whatever.
2: Yeah.
3: That was actually a re-recording of the first phone call. But in 18...
2: Seriously? I didn't
3: yes,
2: know that. I thought that was
3: from like the 1930s. They recreated it. That wasn't actually the real thing. In 1885, Alexander Graham Bell, the inventor of the telephone, was in his Volta laboratory, and he spoke into this metal horn and was shouting... And so the sound of his own voice ended up on a wax-coated piece of cardboard. And the problem is they've never been able to play it. They put it into a sealed box because they didn't want it to be lost to history.
2: So now they figured a way how to play it?
3: Well, yeah, because if they played it, it would be ruined.
2: It's a one-time deal?
3: It was a one-time deal.
2: Oh.
3: So what they've done is they've optically scanned it. Because remember, it's all grooves and little vibrations and things like that. They optically scanned the entire recording and then recreated it using computers. So if you're ready, turn your radio up. It's going to be very hard to hear.
2: Dude, is this not breaking news? 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
3: Oh, I'm sorry.
2: What, ladies and gentlemen? Authorities at this hour standing by to hear the sound voice of Alexander Graham Bell from
3: 1885. I know it sounds really, really poor quality. But remember, this is the 15th of April in 1885. Isn't that wild?
2: That is crazy, man.
4: I really thought we were either going to get the Egyptian mummy or you would Rickroll us. So the fact that it's real exceeds all my expectations.
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She was hotter than a $2 pistol. She was the fastest thing around. Long and lean, every young man's dream. She turned every head in town.

0: country's greatest hits on 100.1 WLAY. So
1: what's up with Jeff Bezos, the Amazon guy, billionaire?
2: He has to do jury duty. Yeah.
1: That's great.
2: Yeah. I was like, there was a big thing about him, like, you know, showing off his little summons and all that kind of stuff. I'm like, that's amazing. So he's going to have to sit on a jury with his peer.
1: He has no peers. His peers are Elon Musk.
2: Maybe the guy who runs
1: I don't even know.
2: You know, the autonomous weapons thing, the guy with the glasses and the long hair with the mullet.
1: Yeah, I'm talking about. I like that guy.
2: Yeah.
1: That guy's going to be insufferable. Jeff Bezos in the jury room is going to be insufferable.
2: Or maybe he makes a friend. I was thinking about this. This could actually be good for all of humanity. Could you imagine if Jeff Bezos goes and serves on a long trial? And like there's this crazy drawn out thing, and he ends up making friends with normal people.
1: Yeah, and instead of people, changes his mindset.
2: Because I will tell you right now, being surrounded by artists and singers and famous people, all of their people around them say yes. Mm-hmm. Everybody says yes. CEOs, yes sir, yes ma'am, whatever you say.
1: That's a great idea.
2: It's crazy. Even the dumbest ideas are the best ideas ever. Mm-hmm. And I'm thinking that, you know, he's going to be on this jury duty with these regular people. And I think there's a chance that maybe he comes out of this a better human, because he's going to be around people who are going to call him to the carpet. Yeah. You'd be like, no, Jeff, no. Are you not paying attention out there?
1: Yeah, we may get lower prices on our Prime.
2: We might get all kinds of cool stuff. Who knows? I don't know. I just think this is a positive. So I hope this is a long trial for you, Jeff Bezos. I hope that this takes a while so you make new friends.
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0: the thing is about Baba, he's really not grumpy.
1: I'm not.
0: But he has a lot of things that do bother him. What's the latest?
1: I went to watch Monday Night Football with my friend.
0: Ooh, I made some money. Made some money last night.
1: I didn't bet anything. After Sunday, with the Saints loss that I took there. Yeah.
0: Titans, too. Oh. Yeah, that was fun.
1: Yeah, I'm going to wait. No, I was talking about my bet. So anyway, go to my buds. We're watching football. But the whole time, he has his Meta glasses on because he's turning his life into a web series.
0: No.
1: He's like, dude, what? Yeah, man, I'm on Twitch. I'm on TikTok. What? I'm on this. I'm like, well, you need to tell me these things before I show up to your house. I mean, if I have to be camera ready, I need to know. I mean,
0: what in the world got into him? I don't know. He going through a divorce?
1: No.
0: Okay.
1: No.
0: Probably wants to.
1: Unless maybe he is after this. I don't know.
0: She's probably thinking about
1: it. She might have put him up to it. I don't know. But he's like, yeah, man, I got my TikTok rolling and this, that. I'm up to 1,100 subs. And I'm like, oh, that's great. 1,100? Okay.
0: So he's put him on and he just does his life?
1: Yes.
0: Who watches
1: that? Then he uses AI to edit his videos for him. He goes, yeah, man, I don't do anything. I just load the videos and say, edit this down. Make me an edited, formatted for TikTok, and then it does. I'm like, okay. So basically, he's not putting any work into this at all, number one. So it's very, very lazy. And I have to be part of this.
0: Yeah, you're part of the Truman Show.
1: I mean, could you imagine showing up to a date and the person sitting across from you has their Meta glasses on? Or
0: I would watch it. But here's the thing. I would watch that. That could be you, man.
1: Dude, maybe
0: if
1: I'm going to get
0: some glasses. I'm
1: going to start doing that. That's going to be Bubba's first dates. And it's going to be...
0: Oh, gosh. Please do this.
1: Oh, that would be awesome.
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0: was mean, aggressive.
1: Which one are you talking about?
0: The white one.
1: Oh, yeah, the white one. That was the Rubicon. That was my baby. The one with the leather interior.
0: Oh, yeah, but you had electrical gremlins.
1: Yeah. No. The electrical gremlins was the black.
0: No one cares about it. It doesn't matter. No one cares.
1: Well, you said.
0: Just say yes. They don't know, and they don't care.
1: Yes.
0: That was the one, yeah. But, yeah, I would be with Bubba driving it, and it was so annoying. Do you always...
1: Two fingers up, man. Yeah, you got to.
0: Every time. And they're everywhere.
1: And yeah.
0: And it's like being on a motorcycle, and when you pass another one, you have to put your hand down and kind of, you know, do the...
1: It's the same thing.
0: It's the same thing.
1: Or like in the old days, I had a Mazda Miata back in the 97s.
0: He was experimenting.
1: It had the flip up headlights, so you had to wave to all the other ones. If you saw one, you had to flip your headlights up and wave. Flip, flip. It was the dopiest thing ever. I'm like, oh, this is fun. And then I got into the Jeep world, and then it became the little Jeep wave. And then, man, now they're in the duck thing. I'm definitely not in the duck phase.
0: Did you get out of it before the duck sit?
1: The ducks were just starting.
0: Uh-huh.
1: But at the time, I had a stock Jeep at the time, so I wasn't recipient. I wasn't a big recipient of the ducks.
0: What do you mean?
1: Oh, the ducks are like a compliment from other Jeepers. And so what they do is if they like your Jeep, they give you a duck.
0: Like in a parking lot?
1: Yeah.
0: Like if you don't know someone.
1: Yeah.
0: Wait a second. They keep a bag of ducks in their Jeep in case they see another Jeep they like.
1: Dude, please and say a bag of ducks again.
0: And they bag of ducks. And they
1: do what you got in there, bag of ducks.
0: So they keep a bag of ducks
1: in
0: their Jeep. And when they see another Jeep that they don't know, they just give it and they put it on the hood or something?
1: Yeah, they'll put it on your radio antenna. They can put it on your hood. They can put it anywhere. Sometimes I'll see them like stuck into the little door handle piece. I mean, look.
0: America's doomed.
1: And then you end up with all these Jeeps on your dashboard to show off how many people like your Jeep. And then you're like, look, all the people like my Jeep. I'm like, half of you I know are going on Temu and buying all the ducks. And you're just putting them up there so you feel like people like your Jeep. I know you, man. I know you.
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2: Now the latest from the WAFF 48 First Alert weather team.
1: We're seeing those temperatures warm up to the 80s as we go through your midday for Tuesday. We still have that heat advisory on the way as we roll to the 11 o'clock hours. Temperatures will start to feel over 100 degrees. A couple of spots may feel over 105. As we go into the afternoon, highs will settle right around 95. And as we go into the back half of the day, we'll lose that daytime heating, push us back into some 80s. Pretty clear day overall, beautiful sunshine to expect, but we will see a possible cool down going into your weekend.
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1: From Yellowhammer News, good morning. I'm Scott Chambers. The FBI is offering a $10,000 reward in the West Tuscaloosa block party shooting that injured seven people on Saturday night. One suspect is jailed on seven assault counts, and agents say the shooting may involve gangs. Investigators are asking anyone with video to call Crime Stoppers. The city of Birmingham will hold a prayer service this morning at 9:30, marking the 63 years since the bombing of the 16th Street Baptist Church that killed four young girls. Denise McNair's sister Lisa says the hatred behind the attack did not stay in history. The church also opens its new education and visitor center later today. A Huntsville-based health organization is now a federally qualified health center. Yellowhammer's Elizabeth Kramer reports.
2: Happy Health has been awarded a $650,000 federal award and will help support care for North Huntsville residents who might otherwise have difficulty accessing health services. Happy Health provides adult primary care, pediatrics, urgent care, behavioral health, and other services. For Yellowhammer News, I'm Elizabeth Kramer.
1: The segment of the population concerned about losing a job to technology is large and getting larger. It's a fear that goes back to the Industrial Revolution, machines taking work from people. In 2026, a Gallup poll finds that 27% of us are worried that our jobs will become obsolete due to technology. That's 7% higher than last year's number and nearly double from 2017. I'm Scott Chambers. You are listening to Yellowhammer News.
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2: We're seeing those temperatures warm up to the 80s as we go through your midday for Tuesday. We still have that heat advisory on the way as we roll to the 11 o'clock hours. Temperatures will start to feel over 100 degrees. A couple of spots may feel over 105. As we go into the afternoon, highs will settle right around 95. And as we go into the back half of the day, we'll lose that daytime heating, push us back into some 80s. Pretty clear day overall. Beautiful sunshine to expect, but we will see a possible cool down going into your weekend.
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0: and Bubba. Tomorrow, we're going to be doing another songwriter spotlight. We love being able to give the spotlight to those who made the humongous hits that we love.
1: 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Skip Ewan's going to be joining us. Written songs for Randy Travis, Kenny Chesney, Colin Ray, Brian White, Reba. Just a few hits. And we'll update you with your tasty tweets. Let's have a laugh and some music tomorrow with Big D and Bubba.
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3: Now the latest from the WAFF 48 First Alert weather team.
4: 90s are making their way back into the forecast for your Tuesday afternoon. Most of us are experiencing some higher heat than anticipated going into your day here. We are in the midst of that heat advisory rolling through around 8 p.m. tonight. As we continue through the rest of the afternoon, we're expecting to see those heat indices crawl over 104 and 105 in a couple of spots. Not too many of us will see any sunshine kind of evaded by cloud cover, but going through the rest of the week, we'll see a lot.

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1: For Yellowhammer News, I'm Elizabeth Kramer. Alabama congressmen proposed legislation which would remove those in the country illegally from U.S. Census totals. U.S. Senator Tommy Tuberville and U.S. Representative Gary Palmer, both Republicans, have submitted bills to this effect to limit the national census to include only U.S. citizens and permanent residents. Tuberville and Palmer say this matters because representation in the U.S. House of Representatives is based on population. Alabama's Democratic Party leader says his party can remain united. Yellowhammer's Scott Chambers tells more.
2: Alabama's new Democratic Party chairman says the party can remain united even as socialists gain influence nationwide. State Senator Bobby Singleton of Greensboro calls the party a big tent. He says socialists who call themselves Democrats are still Alabamians with a right to their voice, and says socialism is not sweeping Alabama. For Yellowhammer News, I'm Scott Chambers.
1: $12 million has been allocated for the Herman Drummond Center of Innovation in Jasper. The career tech facility is currently being built. The recent funding now brings total state allocation

0: for the project to $25.85 million. The center will provide career and technical education opportunities for students in Walker County and Jasper City Schools. Huntsville-based Blue Halo has landed a nearly $100 million U.S. Air Force contract. The agreement is for advanced technologies to support military space systems. Work will be performed in Huntsville as well as Kirtland Air Force Base in New Mexico. I'm Elizabeth Kramer. 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

0: 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Tomorrow, going to be doing another songwriter spotlight. We love being able to give the spotlight to those who made the humongous hits that we love.
1: 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Skip Ewan's going to be joining us. Written songs for Randy Travis, Kenny Chesney, Colin Ray, Brian White, Reba. Just a few hits. And we'll update you with your tasty tweets. Let's have a laugh and some music tomorrow with Big D and Bubba.
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4: 90s are making their way back into the forecast for your Tuesday afternoon. Most of us are experiencing some higher heat than anticipated going into your day here. We are in the midst of that heat advisory rolling through around 8 p.m. tonight. As we continue through the rest of the afternoon,

0: We're expecting to see those heat indices crawl over 104 and 105 in a couple of spots. Not too many of us will see any sunshine kind of evaded by cloud cover, but going through the rest of the week, we'll see a lot of these mid-90s sticking around.
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out of the blue, drifting off to the evening news. 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
2: 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And I am so proud to be a part of Storytime with Mark. It's a little 60-second story about my storied songwriting career. And we sure do have lots of fun with it. 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
1: From Yellowhammer News, good morning. I'm Scott Chambers. Gas prices continue to climb. According to AAA, the national average for regular gas is now $4.32 a gallon. That's $1.15 higher than the same time period last year. In Alabama, the

0: Statewide average is $3.91 a gallon. The cheapest place to fill up is in Etowah County in northeast Alabama at $3.87 per gallon. It's going to be hot and humid again today across Alabama. A heat advisory runs until 8 p.m. tonight across the Yellowhammer State, where heat index values could top 105 degrees. Highs today will reach the mid-90s. Forecasters say drier air will move in on Wednesday, which is expected to slightly ease temperatures. Federal funding to expand pediatric health care. Yellowhammer's Elizabeth Kramer reports.
1: The University of Alabama at Birmingham has been selected as one of 10 centers nationwide to be part of the Pediatric Prevention Network. UAB will receive more than $10 million in funding over a five-year period for initiatives that support youth, mental, and behavioral health programs. Additionally, funding will be used to provide expanded access to UAB's emergency care for medically complex children. For Yellowhammer News, I'm Elizabeth Kramer.
0: Dothan commissioners are set to meet today to take up road projects and a drug task force agreement. The agenda includes pavement work across the city of Dothan and continued funding for multi-agency narcotics enforcement. For more Alabama stories, go to yellowhammernews.com. I'm Scott Chambers. 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
1: Ooh, you talk about a big one, too. 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Written songs for Randy Travis, Kenny Chesney, Colin Ray, Brian White, Reba. Just a few hits. And we'll update you with your tasty tweets. Let's have a laugh and some music tomorrow with Big D and Bubba
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3: Now the latest from the WAFF 48 First Alert weather team.
4: 90s are making their way back into the forecast for your Tuesday afternoon. Most of us are experiencing some higher heat than anticipated going into your day here. We are in the midst of that heat advisory rolling through around 8 p.m. tonight. As we continue through the rest of the afternoon, we're expecting to see those heat indices crawl over 104 and 105 in a couple of spots. Not too many of us will see any sunshine kind of evaded by cloud cover, but going through the rest of the week, we'll see a lot of these mid-90s sticking around.
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A new one comes out every Monday on our social pages, Facebook and Instagram, WLAYFM. And here's Conway Twitty. Don't call him a cowboy. Great 80s music going on right now here on WLAY.

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And so I kept him away for 3 or 4 days and waited till the time got right. Well, I made my run with the evening sun, and I smiled when I heard him turn red out.

0: WLAY, Mr. Marco here. Hope you're having a great, great Tuesday. And we've been talking a little bit about Carl Dean, Dolly Parton's husband. You know, they were married for nearly 60 years. Usually in celebrity marriages, sometimes come and go pretty quickly. Pretty extraordinary 60 years. And a funny story about him. Dolly has said that Carl wasn't particularly interested in her music, especially early on. Joked that he doesn't listen to her records much. And, you know, that's really cool. They kind of have, you know, their one life, private life, wonderful, where he is not just super impressed with the music. I think that's pretty cool. And, you know, let her go. He let her go and do her career. 60 years of marriage. They did something right, y'all. We need to all be taking notes from that little book for sure. And no, Dolly was taking notes from a great book called The Bible. So, yeah, we could take notes from that one, too. I surely could. Mickey Gilley on the way, man. Mark Chessington, that long set, too. And we'll hear from them right after we check in with Channel 48 with the weather. Have a short break and back with some killer modilla music for your Tuesday with Mark here on 100.1.
1: Hey, it's Big D and Bubba. 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
2: 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Skip Ewan's going to be joining us. Written songs for Randy Travis, Kenny Chesney, Colin Ray, Brian White, Reba. Just a few hits. And we'll update you with your tasty tweets. Let's have a laugh and some music tomorrow with Big D and Bubba.
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4: Now the latest from the WAFF 48 First Alert weather team.
5: 90s are making their way back into the forecast for your Tuesday afternoon. Most of us are experiencing some higher heat than anticipated going into your day here. We are in the midst of that heat advisory rolling through around 8 p.m. tonight. As we continue through the rest of the afternoon, we're expecting to see those heat indices crawl over 104 and 105 in a couple of spots. Not too many of us will see any sunshine kind of evaded by cloud cover, but going through the rest of the week, we'll see a lot of these mid-90s sticking around.
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1: 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Heartaches are going to the east.
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0: WLAY, proud to be your home for Muscle Shoals Trojan Sports and Big D and Bubba in the morning. And we're talking a little bit today about Carl Dean, Dolly Parton's husband. And it was love at first sight. Dolly met Carl when she was just 18. She just moved to Nashville. He was 21. They met outside a laundromat on Dolly's very first day in Nashville. Talk about a Nashville welcome. And that lasted 60 years of marriage. So, yeah, wow. Carl Dean, a storied man, never was in the spotlight, hardly ever, but he was crucial in Dolly's career and the backbone of her life there. Very cool stuff. And we got more great killer music on the way for you, 80s, 90s country style. Man, it's going to be good. WLAY Country's greatest hits. Big old set coming at you next, just like a Josh Turner long black train.
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WLAY, Mr. Mark on your Tuesday. That was one of my favorite songs from the 80s. Larry Boone, Don't Give Candy to a Stranger. Now, that's some great country songwriting right there. The family had broken up, and she was going to take the little girl, named Candy, of course, into another relationship with another guy. So, man, that is a heart-wrenching song. Here's one to get us back up after you've got the Kleenex box out. Let's get our dancing shoes on now with Wynonna and Naomi, the Judds, WLAY 100.1.

0: Well, the bless of my soul. How y'all doing? I'm no Elvis, so I'm trying to talk a little bit about Elvis today. Mr. Mark Normore, 100.1 WLAY. Elvis made his movie debut, you know when? 1956, in Love Me Tender. The movie was originally supposed to be called The Reno Brothers, so now you know. But after Elvis became such a phenomenon, you know, the title, of course, was changed to Love Me Tender to capitalize on the hit song. So there's your little Sunday school icebreaker for Mr. Mark Normore here. All right. You know, help you win new friends, maybe even find the love of your life for sure. For show. Neil McCoy's on the way. Dierks Bentley, Tracy Lawrence. That's looking good. Great set coming at you next here. 80s, 90s, Super Country. WLAY 100.1.
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2: 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Written songs for Randy Travis, Kenny Chesney, Colin Ray, Brian White, Reba. Just a few hits. And we'll update you with your tasty tweets. Let's have a laugh and some music tomorrow with Big D and Bubba
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4: Now the latest from the WAFF 48 First Alert weather team.
5: 90s are making their way back into the forecast for your Tuesday afternoon. Most of us are experiencing some higher heat than anticipated going into your day here. We are in the midst of that heat advisory rolling through around 8 p.m. tonight. As we continue through the rest of the afternoon, we're expecting to see those heat indices crawl over 104 and 105 in a couple of spots. Not too many of us will see any sunshine kind of evaded by cloud cover, but going through the rest of the week, we'll see a lot of these mid-90s sticking around.
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WLAY, always good to hear an Eagles cover. And man, Clint Black did a great job on Desperado there. Well, let's do some little New Orleans romping style music here. This has got a nice little sashaying kind of feel to it. Southern Nights, Glenn Campbell, WLAY 100.1. 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

0: WLAY Big Sports Action this Friday night. We're so proud to be home for the Muscle Shoals Trojans. Hartsell is in town this Friday night, 6:15, the pregame with Tim Underwood and Brian Lindsay and brother Alex on the board back here at the station. 7 o'clock kickoff, and as always, Football in the South Scoreboard Show with Josh Acock, Tracy Black, and the crew, the other usual suspects in there with them, and they do a great job. They also have a Facebook page I want to tell you about. It's called Football in the South, yeah, Scoreboard Show, and you'll find that on Facebook. We got Ray Kennedy on the way for your Tuesday. Restless Heart. What about a little bit of Sawyer Brown? I just dragged and dropped them over to kick off the next 80s and 90s Superset right here, 100.1 FM. We're proud to be country's greatest hits.
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Bubba done been shooting up that jukebox. Bubba, you know better than that. Here's Mark Chestnut. Song written by Dennis Lindy. He also wrote Way Down and Queen of My Double Wide Trailer and a few. He usually had the quirky songs, but I'm telling you what, that quirky song made him some mailbox money. Yeah, WLAY Country's greatest hits.

WLAY. Yeah, let's talk about the king of rock and roll. I'm looking up some Sunday school icebreakers, you know, for y'all to make new friends and find the love of your life and all of that. And I did see a good one, a gooder on here. Where was it? Okay, you know, Elvis Presley was, did you know what he was before he was a singer? Truck driver for Crown Electric in Memphis, and was thinking about going into a job, getting a job as an electrician. So we're sure glad he wanted to get on them electric guitars instead of wiring houses. Yeah, history might have been a little bit different. And we got Mark's Bustle Show's Music Spotlight coming up here in just a few. So thank you for always cranking us here, 100.1.

0: 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Thank you for spreading the word, y'all. 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
2: Tuesday evening settling into the 70s for the night. As we continue to look ahead for the work week, we'll be back in those mid to low end 90s every other day. And no more heat advisories to note as we go through the rest of your week here. Looking ahead to the weekend, looks like rain chances will bring an opportunity for some cooler air to settle in the valley. Looking ahead to next week, could see some mid 80s in the forecast. Our lows by Wednesday and Thursday of this week. We'll start to take a step back into the 60s, so we're taking a slow approach to the fall weather.
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0: 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All this week, David Hood and Roger Hawkins, the bass player and the drummer for the Great Swampers. In an interview, I gladly dug it out of the archives and dusted it off, and here we are. It's just about maybe 10 years ago when those guys were talking together. So let's listen in to day number two.
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2: You could still record something on a Tuesday and have it out in a, you know, the next week possibly, and you can take the tape you made and go have it played on the radio and listen to it and say, oh, it needs a little more this or that. And it was a, things were done differently. I mean, nowadays it's just totally different.
3: And there's nothing wrong with the way things are done nowadays. The writers have their home studios. There's less need for a studio to go to because the equipment has shrunk and can be put in small places, and it's much more economical. But there's one thing missing, and that is a group of people getting together and sharing knowledge and sharing ideas on the spot to record something, where all the equipment now is pretty much, it doesn't allow a group of people to get together and say, hey, we're going to do this. Let's see what this sounds like. And then be able to do it right then and analyze it and not have to sit around until something's tweaked up or got on beat or in tune. Or, you know, we had the luxury of a group of people, and that's what made it great.
2: Or one of the great things was our working together as a group, and that rarely happens nowadays with the technology. Somebody will come in and put a drum track down, and then somebody else will come in and put the bass part on, or the, you know, it's all done piecemeal and not together as a group. And because of economics,
3: the energy doesn't bounce off of one another. You know, a guy can walk in with a drum machine part, he's got his energy, that's fine. A guy can come in and the next day and maybe overdub the bass, and he's got his energy, that's fine. But when you got everybody there together with the energies going at once, it really turns into something good. Really, what we were doing, we were just becoming different people's band, because we had all been band members and played in bands. So the artist would come around, and it wasn't like a cut and dried studio type stiff situation.
2: First artist we recorded was Cher, which was quite a bit different from the R&B stuff that we had been doing primarily at Fame and at Quinn Ivey's studio. Cher was a pretty major departure. Nobody called it the Muscle Shoals sound in those days. We were working at Fame and we were working at Quinn Ivey's studio, but nobody had used the term the Muscle Shoals sound at that time. It was after we started doing it over here that it and named our studio that they started using that term.
1: We'll pick this conversation back up tomorrow. This is the Muscle Shoals Music Spotlight.

at least a time or two. Maybe she'd have thought it through. Yellow sunset slowly dipping down in the rear view. Oh, how she loved to sit and watch you.

One of the biggest songs of 2005 right there, Rascal Flatts, Bless the Broken Road. It's hard to say on a Tuesday, man. I get to go in here, y'all. Y'all know how it goes. I'm having fun. Yeah, boy. Lone Star, what about now? Crank it, 100.1 WLAY Country's greatest hits.

0: WLAY Country's greatest hits, man alive. We're proud to be home for the Muscle Shoals Trojans. Hearts will come into town this Friday evening. All the action right here. Well, a lot of action over at Council Brothers Music tomorrow, 10:30. Billy Lawson, the big interview with Johnny Ballou, and it's free. And it's always a great little music reunion over there. So come join us. I'm going to be there for sure. Billy Lawson, Counts Brothers, 10:30 tomorrow here in Muscle Shoals. They're over there on Davidson Avenue. We on 2nd Street here spinning these hits. I'm telling you, Faith Hill's on the way. Joe DiMassina kicks off the next long set, 80s, 90s, super-duper country for you in here Tuesday with Mr. Mark here, 100.1 FM. 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

Well, yeah, it's time to kick a little with Little Texas here on WLAY Country's Greatest Hits.

WLAY, proud to be home for the Muscle Shoals Trojans. Got the big game coming up this Friday. Your hearts will making it into Muscle Shoals here. And you'll hear the pregame 6:15 with Tim Underwood, Brian Lindsay. Kickoff at 7.

0: and the Football and the Scoreboard Show with Josh Aycock, our sports dude, our guru here. And that's right after each game. You can catch that also on the Facebook page, Football in the South Scoreboard Show on the Facebook, y'all. Hey, we got Mark Wills on the way, Mary Chapin Carpenter, Travis Tritt, and good old Lori Morgan fires it off next here, 100.1.
1: Hey, it's Big D and Bubba. Tomorrow, we're going to be doing another songwriter spotlight. We love being able to give the spotlight to those who made the humongous hits that we love.
2: 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Skip Ewan's going to be joining us. Written songs for Randy Travis, Kenny Chesney, Colin Ray, Brian White, Reba. Just a few hits. And we'll update you with your tasty tweets. Let's have a laugh and some music tomorrow with Big D and Bubba
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4: Now the latest from the WAFF 48 First Alert weather team.
5: Tuesday evening settling into the 70s for the night. As we continue to look ahead for the work week, we'll be back in those mid to low end 90s every other day. And no more heat advisories to note as we go through the rest of your week here. Looking ahead to the weekend, looks like rain chances will bring an opportunity for some cooler air to settle in the valley. Looking ahead to next week, could see some mid 80s in the forecast. Our lows by Wednesday and Thursday of this week will start to take a step back into the 60s, so we're taking a slow approach to the fall weather.
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What about a little Dwight Yoakam? Yeah, guitars, Cadillacs, hillbilly music. I like that. 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WLAY, we thank you for putting us on your like list. 100.1 Country's Greatest Hits.

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